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Lips talk. 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From infidelity to finances to silent resentment, shifting boundaries, intimacy, and everything in between. We're having the conversations couples sometimes avoid with real stories and expert insights along the way. And trust me, there will be plenty of moments that make you go...

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0: Let me see you go back. 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Okay, assalamualaikum warahmatullahi wabarakatuh. Good morning, everybody, and good morning, Brunei. Welcome back to
1: Hello, Brunei Darussalam.

0: Yeah.
1: Man, you know what?
0: Kanyang ba?
1: We bite necks in the morning. We are gangsters. Morning gangsters.
0: Yeah,
1: we
0: man.
1: Bite necks. Or is that vampire? Vampire-ish, man.
0: Good morning, everybody.
1: Good morning, everybody.
0: It is officially the last Sunday for the month of September.
1: Yes, sir.
0: Wow.
1: So September is ending. October is coming.
0: The second birth month.
1: Man.
0: You tekan?
1: Yelah. October, November, December.
0: Here's the thing, man.
1: Happy New Year, man.
0: It's gonna happen really soon.
1: It's gonna happen real soon. Then after that, then it's gonna be
0: Ramadan Kareem, man.
1: Ramadan.
0: And then Eid Bar, everybody.
1: Oh my word.
0: Yeah, man. It's
1: Lion with the blows,
0: yeah,
1: man.
0: Lion with the blows. Yes. So guys, if you guys don't know, okay, it is the 27th of September, 2026.
1: Yes,
0: it is officially the very last Sunday for this month. Mm-hmm. This is the first burst month of the year.
1: First burst.
0: We're going to the second burst month, mm-hmm. October.
1: Uh-huh.
0: The second burst month.
1: October.
0: Man. October. Octo. The thing is, Octo means 8.
1: Yeah.
0: Why is it in the 10th month?
1: It's okay. English is confusing.
0: Yes. It is sometimes. It's the nose.
1: Yes.
0: But anyway, guys, this is the morning show where we are allowed to go loud, and we are always loud.
1: Always.
0: Loud.
1: We gotta bring the energy for you guys,
0: man.
1: So if you guys are asleep, then wake up.
0: People are driving right now, probably to BKC.
1: The haze is gone. I mean,
0: slightly
1: gone.
0: Way better than in Kalimantan. That's for sure. Yeah, and probably some people are going to work.
1: Inshallah.
0: We know how you feel.
1: Yes, sir.
0: We know exactly how you feel.
1: We gang. All of you guys, then drive safe. Whatever you guys are doing today, 833-914 WhatsApp line is open. If you guys want to share whatever you guys are doing, do it. Don't be shy.
0: Tell us how your week was.
1: Yes, sir.
0: What you guys do.
1: Yes, sir.
0: What food did you eat?
1: Yes.
0: And good morning, everybody.
1: Let's go.